0: 94.5.
1: Slow down, tripping on something, I did it wrong. Write a song, I could never sing along. Slow down, ripping on something, I wrote a long time ago. I'm not trying to give it up, yeah. Right now, let me watch you put it on. Right now, let me watch you live and learn. Right now, let me get another turn. The first time that I done it, so it didn't hurt.

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1: 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That's what you call incident, and that's what also known as sense of discovery.

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You sleeping in the park again? Yeah, nothing but a survival thing, you know what I'm saying? You know, it's your life.

All those people something. Earth burst on yes, one time, yet they search for drums and pierce dreams. Some least so proud, can't buy my soul, won't sell my soul to the devil.

The whole industry been in shambles. Everybody fugazi, I'm just changing the channel. Kendrick Lamar, the people's champion, a manimal for analysts. Career damage.

0: it. I tell a bitch, don't sweat me.
1: Don't sweat me.
0: I kill it so fucking beat if Cole let me.
1: Please, Cole.
0: Eve
1: please,
0: should've Cole. Never sent the instrumental. Every time I start writing, I get sentimental. Shit, it's just not fair. But why the fuck should I care? The story of your life here. Two young stars was born and y'all go die here.

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1: Laut in die Stadt!
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0: Los in die Stadt. M94.5.
1: Yeah. As a shorty, playing in the front yard of the crib. Fell down and I bumped my head. Somebody helped me up and asked me if I bumped my head. I said, yeah. Then they said, oh, so that means you gonna switch it on. I said, yeah, flip mode. Flip mode is the greatest. You know, and as a shorty, I was always told that if I ain't gonna be part of the greatest, I gotta be the greatest myself.

0: ill today.
1: Mr. Kirk, Dexter's in school.
2: I'm afraid he's not, Miss Fishmore. Dexter's truancy problem is way out of hand. The Baltimore County School Board have decided to expel Dexter from the entire public school system.
1: Mr. Kirk, I'm as upset as you are at Dexter's truancy, but surely expulsion is not the answer.
2: I'm afraid expulsion is the only answer. It's the opinion of the entire staff that Dexter is criminally insane.

0: That boy needs therapy.
1: You're lying down on the couch. What does that mean?
0: You're a nut.
1: You're a nut.
0: You're crazy in the coconut.
1: What does that mean?
0: That boy needs therapy.
1: I'm gonna kill you.
0: That boy needs therapy.
1: Pranagazoo, let's have a cheese. I wanna count three.
0: That boy needs therapy.
2: He was white as a sheep.
3: And he also made false teeth.

0: 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Other than a person?
1: Yeah.
0: Sometimes a parrot talks.

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I was gonna do it at the Soul Train Award, but I

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1: Mr. Dope Boy.
0: Mr. Slime Ball.
1: Mr. Slime.
0: Mr. Get My Pet That Pistol Run.
1: On the run.
0: I ain't bringing nothing.

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1: Mr. Dope Boy.
0: Mr. Slime,
1: Mr. Slime.
0: Mr. Get My Pet That Pistol Rain on the brain. 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
1: Mr. Dope Boy.
0: Mr. Slime Ball,
1: Mr. Slime.
0: Mr. Get My Pet, the Pistol Run.
1: Oh, the run.
0: I ain't bringing.

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0: For your listening enjoyment, we now present the Moonlight Melodies of

The hyperdrive sequence is now terminated. The target planet has been destroyed. The sector is now clear for colonization. You have destroyed the last unstable planet in this system. Congratulations on another successful bomb run, fellow.

Danny, get underscore up phone up to see if you two are still alive in the world. Phoning you up from sunny Brixton prison, where I'm currently serving 4.5 years, so I won't be out and about raving for a while. 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Bye-bye.

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I was wrong like broken clocks, I'm probably right like twice a day. 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Guess who games, who loved you first? The hardest words I had to say, I felt that fear, it's all I know. Felt that fear.